0: in the rain. Thought your name was Elise, but your pal just told me that it's a fantastic books in the rain. Thought your name was Elise, but your pal just told me that it's Elaine.
1: I think these people treat me the same. Since the screen collided with numbers pressed against, the first to

All right, this one's for all the tomboys in the sandbox. You know, it all starts out with a big fat fucking world of no. Don't play that game. You'll get fat thighs. You gotta wear colors and materials and cuts that you don't like. Your crush don't count. Laughing about your infatuation with the principal's daughter. You can't swim like that. Chess is for boys. Why is it so fucking hard to find a good pair of shoes in this city? You gotta be a good girl. Young ladies don't act like that. Cross those legs. It's

And at one point, all the shiny promises blow into smithereens. It all starts going downhill because there comes a time where those parallel lines, well, those parallel lines start growing apart. And people start looking at you different, but you better look me in my eyes, buddy, because I was your friend last night. Why won't you call me? You say it's boys talk, boys.

Ignoring the voice in your head, pay attention. We have no models. We will build our future models, trusting the generations of all the wild things deep in our roots guiding the way. We will have some of that old-time fun in this old-time familiar city, because it's either you stand up or you slump down, girl. It's no choice. It's your choice.

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Poor cat stares from his rooftop, dreaming the dance of the moon in the midnight glow. The sun meanwhile scrapes windows, feeding dreams from ice still sour.

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I scramble up a pipe quick to dangle in the night. I can gander at the spirits in the

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0: we put going on. You just did now in the mix with DJ Farmer's Market. $10 gonna get a nice gift certificate to Whole Foods.
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1: Supporting the Palestinian in an active way, not sitting in this rituals, endless discussions.
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3: إنه الفرد يكون عنده حرية الخيار.

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Brown, Melanin, Mercury, Soul Train, Coltrane, Coltan, down to the core is also pure gold, mad mind, mad miners, Congo, mad miners, go home iPhone, bad apple, pure bodies dead, bad apple, the tree spoke from Ghana, them people, them Ghana, shook that tree for a moneymaker, sucks how I done did wrong. Earth, if everybody's birth, then what's the pure body worth? My soul cry earth, brown, melanin, mercury, soul train, coal train, coal.

Coltrane, pure heart. 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Against P.I.T.s, you'll be barking mad, please be my guest. 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

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Clash, get wrapped like hash in a Rizzler. I raise the levels like tracks on a mixer. Pound on the ground till the cracks in the splinter. Till the impact, measure max on a Richter.

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Clash get wrapped like hash in a Rizzler. I raise the levels like tracks on a mixer. Pound on the ground till it cracks in a splinter. Till the impact measure max on a Richter. That's a lyric now, you don't wanna test folk bars. Man a killer sound boy with a whisper. Spin man like a twister, hasta la vista. Smash like glass in a pitcher. Clash get wrapped like hash in a Rizzler. I raise the levels like tracks on a mixer. Pound on the ground till it cracks in a splinter.

man like a twister. 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Clash, get wrapped like hash in a Rizzler. I raise the levels like tracks on a mixer. Pound on the ground till the cracks in a splinter. Till the impact, measure max on a Richter. That's a lyric now, you don't wanna test folk bars. 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Spin man like a twister. Hasta la vista, smash like glass in a pitcher. Clash, get wrapped like hash in a Rizzler. I raise the levels like tracks on a mixer. Pound on the ground till the cracks in a splinter. Till the impact.

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0: 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And I am the hottest bitch.
1: Go fucking all night, okay?
0: This is the hottest house. And this is the hottest party. And I am the hottest, hottest, hottest, hottest, hottest, hottest, hottest bitch.

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I like the elevators elevating.

Break the curse, be defiant, let no man stop your lying or the sheep. The victim or the villain, complicit in the narrative of pacified killings. It's a sore sight when you gotta choose the lesser of two evils. Either one will prove that we're socially in apathy, what's left to lose? Still afraid of what we love, and that's a heavy truth. They don't like us when we're shining, they remember what they lost. Shame so strong, wanna wash away with blood. Blood calls blood, were we ever bleeding off? I could never show you more than the beauty in yourself. Falling short cause we don't love ourselves. Emotion is contagious, see the domino effect flourish. It takes courage to try and find some inner peace. It takes courage to recognize our own flaws. Honestly, the honesty is the only thing to say. Profit from our illness, human resources don't pay. Find another way, cause the pressure got us choking. Swallowing our fears till our kids are overdosing. I'm an addict, addicted to my bad habits. I'm an addict, addicted to my bad habits.

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3: 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I gotta stack that up.
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Good morning, good morning, good morning, good morning. 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Will you get up? Will you get up?